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0: November 25, hotel uniform golf. -4, 2017 Subaru, color gray, 45-year-old male out of Mountainside.
1: 10-4, it's a block in the alleyway. I'm Beachwood. 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
0: Appreciate it.

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0: 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I'll check back in a few minutes.
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0: Summit Fire Department, residential apartment. Second floor hallway of number 2 High Street. 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

0: If I can get a couple units to head to the Broad Street garage, I have an individual on 911 stating an individual pulled a knife on him wearing a tank top.
1: Where is he?
0: 16 to 17 years old are the suspects, two of them. One's got a string-type backpack.
2: Dispatch engine one's out. 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
4: Top 3, what level is he on?

0: One's got some type of gray top on. The other one's got a tank top of some sort, either white or gray. Two white males in their teens. They ran out of the garage at this time. Stand by for further. They did have a knife.
1: Rizzi, you just confirmed they brandished a knife? You saw a knife?
0: Yeah, they're stating it was a switchblade of some sort.
1: One has a knife.
0: The kid with the tank top had the knife. You last saw them running from the third floor towards the elevator. Lost sight of them now.

0: multiple units out approaching Rush.
1: Rush your garage.

0: spotted forest clear.
1: Is anybody with the caller?
0: I'm on level 2. Can you notify the caller? I need an elevator. They're walking down to the ground level of the garage.
2: Wolfer, you can attach it to this call and have FD take care of that fuel alarm. Is there a script?
0: Alright, he's telling me that they're in a Honda Passport. The suspects are in a Honda Passport. You have a flight? Alright, somehow they turned out to Springfield Avenue, they're telling me. What? Great passport. Looking for a great passport.
1: Dispatch, where's the caller at?
0: Turning onto Maple from Springfield. My caller's on an e-bike. It's a gray Honda Passport.

0: Hi, I just passed a caller. He directed me to the vehicle. I haven't stopped at Maple and DeForest.
1: Maple and DeForest.
0: Hotel 19, Romeo Juliet King.
1: 2022 Honda Passport, silver, 66-year-old female out of Sterling.

0: got two detained.
1: Two detained, 21-22. Oklahoma Health Unit, of course.
2: Two detained.

0: One for dispatch.
1: Okay.
0: Just enter two DLs to the call. Can you run them both all around?
1: 3C 2127.

0: 141 from dispatch.
1: 141.
0: Not seeing any deals in the notes. Not sure if you can just chat them over.
2: Dispatch, High Street, I'm in.
1: Come in, your message.
2: Alarm is activated due to the power returning to the residence. We still metered as a precautionary. No readings were found. Alarm was reset prior to after your arrival. Command terminated. Engine 1's available returning.
1: Receive alarm activated due to the power coming on. No readings. Command terminated. 2148.

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1: Does that keep denying the lookup?

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1: Go ahead.
0: Can you contact the uncle, Anthony? I chatted you my cell, please.
1: Receipts.

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1: It's Papa 3.
0: I don't see your phone number in the notes. Want to message it over or just call in?
1: I can call on 153's chat. Yeah.

0: Tamamdır. Go ahead. Can you just change the location if he calls up, please?
1: Proceed.

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1: 18 Papa 15, go ahead.
0: I'll be transporting you one adult male on your wrist. Sergeant mileage is 89926.
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2: Point 216.

0: 43 Oregon, headed to the 50 Gloucester.
1: Received. Caller states within the past 2 to 3 minutes, he observed a male on his ring camera in the backyard. It triggered a light as well. The individual was wearing a reflective vest. Any unit to get back up 1-4-8? 4-8. 4-8.

0: it looks like 50 Gloucester should be the second house on the right off of Division, when you turn off of Division. He did state that he saw a utility truck parked nearby, but he states the individual has no reason to be in his yard, and the yard is not fenced.
1: Yeah, for you, homie, I'm right here.
0: 36.

0: Well, for the dispatch, I made contact with the company that was in his backyard. I'm going to talk to the owner now.
1: Please.
0: I spoke with the gentleman who walked in the backyard. Said he was he's subcontracted by JCP&L just to make sure all the power outages are up and running.
1: All right, receive. Oh. Receive.

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1: 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Second on right from Harrison Court. In the apartment 51, that's apartment 51. No signs of illness at this time. 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
1: 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Residential Spring Hill Apartments, 767 Springfield Avenue. Apartment 51 is 51. Second on right from Harrison Court. 12-inch front of 767 Springfield Ave. 12-inch corner of Harrison Court and Springfield Ave. 12-inch corner of Passaic Ave and Springfield Ave. Called by the resident, apartment 51. No sign of sickness or illness. 2253.

0: 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I want to be established in Springfield Avenue Command.
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2: Truck, I got a resident waving back behind me.
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2: Had a resident waving, flagging us down back behind me. 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

0: Okay, Matthew Melfi. Command Matthew Melfi. 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
1: Yeah.
0: Next allegedly the apartment next door heard something as well. We're going to check that out.
1: Next
0: we see 51 checks, negative readings. You're checking the adjacent as their alarm also went off. Let's see, is that going to be 52 towards the driveway or 50 towards the interior? Not sure I'm making one way there now. I'm just testing the one device at the moment, just making sure they're all working. 3C, you tested the devices at 51. Unsure which direction on the other one. All clear on a 360.

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0: is dispatch, bring flag command. Alarm set up previously due to high humidity in the basement. All apartments were checked, negative readings. Alarms aren't sounding and cleared. 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
1: Received no readings, command terminated, 2312.

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0: 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I'll be right back.
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0: 18 Papa 150 and 18 Papa 148. Disturbance.
1: 40. Copy.
0: 14 Edgar Street, 14 Edgar Street. Caller says a 15-year-old male and his father are trying to instigate a fight with each other. No weapon or drugs or alcohol involved.
1: One for one, you got it, sir.
0: Received, and also the apartment is on the first floor.
1: One 50 on 23. Just confirming the caller is the son.
0: Affirmative.
1: Appreciate our stuff now.
0: Received. 1201.

0: Positive, 349.
1: Repeat, 12-0, sir. 12-0. 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
0: Appreciate it, thank you.

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1: 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Be time.
0: Proceed, 1213.

0: 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Could you please add me the 14 acre and then clear me from it?
1: It's 14.

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1: You're welcome.

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1: Good.
0: 18 Weaver Street, 18 Weaver Street, on the phone with a Spanish-speaking caller. Female says her boyfriend hit her.
1: What phone you got, Evan?
0: Receive.

0: Hello, 3323.
1: All units advised. It sounds like the boyfriend is trying to leave the home.
2: Dispatch program.
1: He's running through the backyard. Yes, he's leaving out the home now.
3: Where's your location?

0: 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They saw him walk that way before the fence.
1: All units colored disconnected before getting an exact description of him.

0: Anthony, what's your 20?
1: I'm, apartments near Building D.
0: You got eyes on?
1: Negative. He went over the fence, I lost him.
0: Appreciate it. I'll get a description from the caller. Another unit wants to go help 150. Look for him.
2: One 141 148. Try to get the caller, please. We're in the area looking.
3: 140, I'll go to his residence.
1: 150. He might be up in the woods up here.
2: What side?
1: Right over the fence, behind Building D of the Weaver Streets.
3: There's apartment buildings behind that.
1: Apartment D, Delta.

0: 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He might have slid into the door.
1: I'm right there.
2: I got a description. White short sleeve shirt, blue jeans, black shoes, short hair.
1: Okay.

I'm negative for the woods. Most likely went towards Weaver Street. Or, sorry, Morris Avenue.

7 EMS. Injury, due to a domestic, 18 Weaver Street, that's 18 Weaver Street, Morris Ave to high school parking lot. Requested by PD on scene for the injury, 125.

0: 133-148. 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
1: 150-133. 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
1: Simple. 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
0: Appreciate it.

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1: Tarsies, we'll get that eventually. 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
1: Hey, Sarge, forgot to take a picture of the door.
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1: ahead. Just confirming the other unit that's accompanying you.
0: 8-9-9, please.
1: Just want to confirm the other unit that's accompanying you.
0: It's going to be 131, Walsh.
1: Receive.

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0: 18-5147, report. At Overlook Hospital, 994 Avenue, security wants to make a report. States that the patient threatened that she was going to kill a staff member. Patient is no longer on scene. They'll meet you at the main entrance.
1: Come on, Foxy. You can assign that to me.
0: Percy, you've got help, too.
2: Dispatch, am I sending 152 up there to take that report real quick? 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
0: Yeah, affirm. 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He was going to take it.
2: All right, receive. 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

0: 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Yeah. Can you have EMS arrive at Overlook so they can transport the victim back to 18 Weaver?
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of EMS, not emergency transport, Overlook Hospital to 18 Weaver Street, request a PD, 655.

0: Over, Johnson. Appreciate.
1: This has some 1872. Can you please tell me where the patient is? We're not locating her at 99 Bouvier.
0: Dispatch 14, they're right by the ER.
2: What?
0: Are you guys by the ER entrance?
1: Affirmative.
2: We're by the main lobby, ED.
0: I received the squad should be outside.
2: 10-4, thank you.
0: 1872. They're in the main lobby. They'll be walking out to you.
1: Oh, they're
0: out.
1: Main lobby of ED or hospital?
0: The main entrance to the hospital.
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0: Mercy, 152 and 144. Male left the scene. He's responding to the hospital. This is the victim. He's on Ashwood Ave. Turn on Mars Ave now. Someone can meet him at the hospital.
1: Dispatcher is the actor.
0: We're trying to figure it out.
1: If somebody wants to respond to the hospital, I'll respond to the area.
2: We'll have to respond to the hospital now. What's the vehicle the victim's going to be in?
3: Going to be a Silvia Acura.
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6: 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We are now moving in.
3: 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That's all we got so far.
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3: Plate.

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1: 157, no injuries. Victim appears to be assaulted. He was hit, struck about 2 times.
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0: 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I'll be following EMS back to 18 Weaver. 3-2. Dispatch. 144, again.
1: There's going to be a road rage incident. He got struck in his arm. In his hand, trying to get his phone out of his hand. 2 times.
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1: Yeah, pop through.
0: Can you put me on? I'll be stepping out at the hospital.
1: Received.

0: 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Jerry, are you up here at the hospital?
1: Negative 152 and I believe 144 out there. I was checking the area.
0: Appreciate it.
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0: through this rush.
1: Yeah, Bob, too.
0: All right, this was a road rage incident that took place. Minor physical interaction. The victim here at the hospital did not get a plate, did not get a description. He's okay. He's going to sign off RMA with RPD.
1: Received.

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1: Yeah, Papa 2.
0: You clear all units from the hospital.
1: Receive.

0: Bob 2 to dispatch.
1: Yeah, Bob 2.
0: From last night, I'm going to try to ascertain all the information that we need to enter him.
1: Receive.
0: And can you put 152 on it as well? We're going to be responding down there now. This will be

0: 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Lineup room for lineup.
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0: 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Just be advised, 9 hours going to be shut down from Elm Street down, please. No emergency vehicles can pass.
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0: 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Multiple commercial alarms. 720 Morris Essex Turnpike. 720 Morris Essex Turnpike. The emergency
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0: 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Yeah, I'll be out at Summit. 570 Springfield Avenue. Pretty smoke alarm zone 130, 8-0-3.
1: Summer's here. Dispatch, Summit Engine 1-4, truck 1 incident, command responding. Springfield Ave.
0: Units responding to the Albion Summit, 570 Springfield Avenue. First on the left past Tulip Street, 8-inch car, New England, Springfield, 8-inch Springfield Avenue.
2: 151 Bay. 8-inch
0: from 599 Springfield. Activate a fire alarm.
3: Smoke zone 130. Filling out the 600 hours on Beekman, all lines are in enclosures.
2: Precinct.

0: Papa 152, is this fine? 152, good.
1: I punched the card already. I'll be doing a target at 18 Weaver.
0: Receive.
1: Car 3 is responding.
2: Shoot car 3805.
0: Dispatch units arriving 570 Springfield Avenue, Avion Summit, large four-story ordinary hotel, alarm sounding, building appears to be evacuated. Battalion 4 establishing Springfield Avenue Command.
2: I see Battalion 4, large four-story, building evacuated, 805.

0: Command from truck driver. 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
1: Fair thief, possibly speaking in the shower in 209. 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
0: All right, myself and X-Ray 157 are with PSCNG. We're going to be on Blackburn, Oak Knoll. There'll be a partial road closure on between Oak Knoll on Blackburn. We'll be able to get emergency vehicles through.
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0: 15-5-137 for a complaint. Number 8 Bavora Avenue, 8 Bavora Avenue. Caller's reporting a silver Toyota SUV parked over the yellow line. New Jersey Reds, Romeo 22, Yankee Bravo, November.
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3: Ladder S.
1: Battalion chief.
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1: 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And rider.
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1: Good.
0: Just be advised, when you're finished over at Bavor, I have a notification pending. It's going to be a fine notification on Middle Avenue.
1: Where's you?
0: Abandoned 911. 44. The area of Morris Avenue and Mountain. We received an abandoned 911. No answer upon callback. Message was left.
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3: Call 44,

0: PT Papa 106, about welfare check. Alright, it's going to be in the area of Springfield Avenue. This was called in by Union County. They stated that a male left Overlook Hospital on foot with an IV in his arm. He resides in New Providence. They believe he's walking on New Providence, on Springfield Avenue. New Providence PD went to his house. He is not there, but his vehicle is. They believe he's still on foot in the area. They believe he left Overlook around 7:30.
1: Received. So I'm just pretty much checking the stretch of Springfield Ave down to New Providence.
0: Yeah, affirm. That's the that's where they believe he's walking.
1: Do we have a description of him?
0: Union County had no description, just a white male. His, I'll run his DL for you. It's in the notes.
1: Appreciate it. Thank you.
2: 1243, can I have it?
0: Appreciate it.
3: Alpha 3 dispatch, do you commit a patient or no?
0: Negative.

0: 106 to 144. It's going to be a white male, approximately 5'8", brown hair, blue eyes. Only description I'm getting from his DL.
1: .106 receive. If you wouldn't mind, please just attach that with his DL number to the call, and I'll run it for his DL picture.
0: Receive, yeah, his DL number is in the notes.

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1: Go ahead.
0: I checked Springfield Avenue down to New Providence border. It's clear.
1: Yes,
0: I'll be turning.
1: Yes, sir.

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0: Going to be at the Summit Recreation Center, 100 Morris Avenue, 100 Morris Avenue. Call reports a 2 car NBA. You'll look for a Jeep SUV and a Buick.
1: Appreciate it.
2: If you show this question, I'm going to take care of it.
0: Appreciate it.
1: What else is she? Thanks.

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1: Thanks, Roman 51 guy.
0: From Springfield and Pine Grove to Pine Grove and Prospect.
1: Hard closure.
0: Negative.
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Morse Ave in South Street, New Jersey Ridge. 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
0: 155.
1: I'm in the area of Friar Tuck Circle. Received an open line 911 sound like landscape in the background. Upon callback, spoke with the individual, stated there was no emergency, dialed an error.
0: Appreciate it.

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0: Copy, I'm talking detail of Weaver.
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1: Yeah, 127.
0: Information scanner will be 10x in that location.
1: Very good.

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0: 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Please advise Overlook Fire Department, EMS.
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155, dispatch. 155, guys. Spoke with the caller, confirm it, dial. I'll be tonight. Very soon.

0: Papa Tudor 155.
1: 155.
0: When you get that car washed, park it up top with the equipment in the rear lot with the equipment in the rear seat, in the rear.
1: Received.

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0: Come in at the Summit House, 395 Springfield Ave, 395 Springfield Ave, for the motion hull detector.
1: Where's he?

0: On va te changer. Ouais. On te rend plus. Merci.
1: One Springfield Ave, number one Springfield Ave. Spoke with the caller, stated it was a misdial. Is in the doctor's office, but doesn't know what office.
0: Receive.

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0: 1155, dispatch.
1: Yeah, 155.
0: Can you reach out to the caller and have him step out, please?
1: Receive.

0: 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Inside the business. 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I'll be tending from here.
1: Received. Papa 155, I was sent the voicemail.
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No smoke or fire scene. 9:50.

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1: What else?
0: I'm Gloucester Road, Colton, Gloucester. Fire department responding in the area for an odor of smoke. Caller smells smoke in the area, but sees no smoke or fire.
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1: 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You're responding to the voter investigation area Colt Road and Gloucester Road. Colt and Gloucester for the smoke odor. 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
3: 155.
2: I spoke with a caller, confirm his dial. I'll be tonight.
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0: dismissed.
1: Yeah, Bob, too.
0: When you update that warrant, can you send a new one through?
1: Appreciate it.

0: 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LC5 has command.
1: 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On scene investigating, LP5 has command 957.
0: Also, who was the caller on this? Do you have an address? Or are they a passerby?
1: Caller from 111 Colt Road. 111 Colt.
0: Appreciate it, thank you. Ed.
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0: 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We received an abandoned 911 from Overlook Hospital. 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
0: Can you make entry, please, for a pedestrian safety detail, or traffic enforcement, rather? 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
1: 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You have to access it from the prospect side. 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

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Hiking Prospect Street, Unit 2, Room 204. 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Just be advised, don't use Morris Avenue. It's closed for construction. Okay.

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0: 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Initially was a pocket dial. Upon callback, individual stated that he dialed an error.
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0: Person is

0: 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I will be on Beachwood and Bank.
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0: 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Yeah, 137.
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0: 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I got nothing showing. 10-8.
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0: 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Well, there you are. There's a individual in the lobby stating he has an appointment for 11:30.
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Out of Springfield to a 45-year-old female, 0 points.

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1: Yeah, Sergeant.
0: If you come tag this Mercedes here, I asked him to move and he refused and went to the ATM anyway.

0: 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We'll back to the 1043. 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I got the read back.
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0: It's going to be on Middle and Grove, New Jersey, Reg, Zulu, 2-2, Papa, Delta, Bravo. Should be a white key. I got the pre-back.
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2: 44, I'll pick that up.
1: Where is he?

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0: In front of 259 Summit Ave, Massachusetts Red, 6 Golf,
1: dispatch 872
0: Fox
1: is going to
0: arrest the Brandywine. 6 Golf Foxtrot, Mike, 8-1.
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play comes back negative stolen valid 9 of 26 to a 25 Nissan Altima color gray, registered out of Tulsa, Oklahoma.

0: 130. It could be negative stolen. 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
0: Yeah, 145.
1: 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Kilo 55, Uniform X-ray November.

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2: I'll be clear enough for my stop. I'm going to be stepping at a 259 to speak with some juveniles.
0: Great, Chief.
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comes back negative stolen ballot, 4 of 27. 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

0: 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It's going to be a fall victim at the Summit Aquatic Center, 100 Ashwood, 100 Ashwood. Female in her 80s that took a fall. We're going to be starting EMS.
1: 46.
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0: phone back to him, but be clear enough, sir.
1: 470 EMS. 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For an individual who's dealing with scrapes from a fall, 1229.
0: Yes.
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2: Vanda 9-1. Dispatch, Summit 3118 for responding to the building.
1: 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This one's going to be for the,
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1: 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The injuries from a slip and fall. 1232. Somebody mentioned have a crew shortly.
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2: 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Yankee 58, Juliet, Juliet, Juliet.

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1: 126.
0: Mark, you know if that crew has the detour signs? There's nothing on Broad Street advising people to make the right on Maple to get back onto Morris.
1: Yeah, they should have put them up. I'll take a swing around and double check.
0: Receive, yeah, it's not there. Thanks.

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1: Machine 1871, responding 1237. Cash Ripper Max for dispatch. Somebody EMS is responding.
0: This session, 71.
1: Go ahead.
0: Dispatch, can you ask command whether we should come in through the main entrance or back in through the gate?

0: Go ahead.
1: The squad would like to know what interest you would like them to come in.
0: I want to know what?
1: Which entrance would be the best access for them?
0: Just come down to the main structure and walk in. We're all standing right here.
1: Great. 1871 is going through the main entrance. That's where they are.
2: Good evening, Professor.

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1: 155.
0: Squad, we transporting one female to Overlook, I'll be 10-8.

0: Dispatch for Master Command. Command, good. Patient care has been transferred to Summit EMS. They're going to be transporting. We're available. Command is terminated.
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0: 18-5-137, property damage.
1: Go ahead.
0: Can be over at the middle school, Wanton Johnson, 272 Morris Avenue, 272 Morris Avenue. Called in by the Board of Ed supervisor. State that a truck drove into a pile of roofing shingles.
1: Chief. 18-5-106, dispatch.
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0: 138 to dispatch, 43. Summit and Union, Foxtrot 74, Juliet, Romeo, Yankee, Foxtrot 74, Juliet, Romeo, Yankee. No readback.
1: Region 2.

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1: Papa 2.
0: I'm going to be sending you an admin message.
1: Pursue. Dispatch, what's the admin message?
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0: Papa 2, just letting you know that a environmental group called in saying that they're going to be walking around the south part of Summit wearing all blue shirts from 15:30 till about 20:30.

138 to dispatch, 43. Yeah, it's 43. Beachwood and Union, November 58, Whiskey Tango Papa. November 58, Whiskey Tango Papa, no, we're back. Received.

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0: 18 Tango 135. 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
1: Yeah, I was just about to get the read back. It's suspended. 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
1: 135.
0: Proper documentation was provided. Someone's residual. Lieutenant 8.
1: Received.

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0: 17 Mount Vernon Ave. 17 Mount Vernon Ave. Caller reporting a raccoon fell out of a tree and it's injured. Can be located between 15 and 17 Mount Vernon.
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0: Can you please contact Animal Control? It's a kit. It's a baby raccoon. It's still alive. I believe it fell out of the tree because it was born very recently.
1: Christian.

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1: Appreciate it.
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1: 144.
0: It's gonna be 29 Evergreen Road, 29 Evergreen Road. It's gonna be for a branch that's leaning on wires, no arcing or sparking. FD is being dispatched.
2: First on the fire. Branch against the wires. Front of 29 Evergreen Road, 29 Evergreen Road, for a branch leaning against the wires, no arcing. 1408.
3: All right, where's your ship?
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0: Racing.

0: Fire headquarters, Fire headquarters. Got it. You want to take that call on Evergreen? We're around the corner. Now you guys can continue as you were. It sounds non-urgent. Where is he continuing? Dispatch from 7901 will be in Route 29 Evergreen. Tree on the wires.
1: This is everyone responding to the branches on the wire. 29 Evergreen Road, 29 Evergreen, cross the Madison Avenue to the dead end. 1410.
0: 131, 2 Delta 1. Negative.

137 from dispatch. Animal control says they'll be out there at 240.

0: Alpha 3 to Papa 2.
1: Yeah, Cap.
0: Car 9's ready for pickup at the city garage. We're not going to be leaving anything else down there. Start up again on Monday.
1: For sure.

0: Dispatch from 7-1, Mobi arriving. 29 Evergreen, investigating the wires. LC5F, come in.
1: Excuse everyone. On scene investigating, LC5 has command 1450.

0: Papa 2 to 152 and 155. Can you guys get together and go grab car 9?
1: Who's he, Sergeant? 155 received.
2: Just about to get into the back of HQ lot. If you want to meet me there.
1: 155 received.

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1: Command.
0: Take our connection to Verizon. We have a tree limb resting on a Verizon wire to the house. Have a phone number when you're ready.
1: I received. You're coming in very low. Go ahead with that pole number.
0: Sorry. It's going to be Alpha 415-80 Sierra Tango. Alpha 415-80 Sierra Tango. Pole to house is going to be for 29 Denver Green. We caution off the area. We're going to be available. Command is terminated.
1: Received. Just to confirm the pole number, Alpha 415-80 Sierra Tango.
0: That's affirmative.

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They activated carbon monoxide alarm coming from the basement. 14.2.

0: 144, dispatch.
1: Yeah, 144.
0: Notification was made by FD. Area is blocked off. I'll be turning.
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0: 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Have a good evening.
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0: 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Raccoon. LB10A.
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1: 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Abdominal pain. Overlook Family Medicine, 33 Overlook Road.
0: It's going to be at Overlook Family Medicine, 33 Overlook Road, 33 Overlook Road, suite 102 for the 52-year-old female dealing with some abdominal infection.
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0: Received 612 en route to the lacerations, the Short Hill Circle on Milburn Avenue. Medium patrol on scene, checking route.

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0: Number 6, Lorraine Road. 6, Lorraine Road. 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

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The office 1 smoke detector, 1538.

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0: Area of Springfield Avenue and Irving Place, Springfield and Irving. 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Caller was a passerby.

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0: 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I'll advise on road closures.
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0: through the dispatcher.
1: Bob 2.
0: Can you hit an admin card, assign it to myself, and you can make it 28 Brentwood Drive?
1: Received. That plate's going to be negative stolen, valid on a white 2020 Nissan wagon, spring 4, 2027, company out of Norton, Massachusetts.

0: Papa 2 from dispatch.
1: Papa 2.
0: We received an abandoned 911 call from Overlook. It was an open line. No distress was heard upon callback. No answer. Head Overlook. Check into it. State no emergency.
1: Received. No response.
0: Pretty soon.

0: 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Both units will be 10-4-2. Have a good one.
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It is in command, Engine 1, Engine 4, Trek 1 responding to the residential fire alarm. 23 Mountain Avenue, 23 Mountain, crest of William and Elm. Number 5 on the right from William Street, 6 inch on William Street, 20 feet from Mountain Avenue. 6 inch corner of Morrison Mountain, 4 inch front of 29 Mountain. Activated fire alarm from a Stone 1 smoke detector. 1618.

0: units responding to Mountain Avenue. Alarm company just called. I spoke with the homeowner, stated there are workers on scene.
1: Five, is it?
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0: Dispatch, you found location 23 Mountain Avenue, three-story wood frame residential, nothing shown from the exterior. Battalion 4 establishing Mountain Avenue, command investigating.
1: Received units on scene. Nothing shown. Battalion 4 establishing command 1620.

0: this side for Mountain Avenue Command.
1: Command, go ahead.
0: We're going to hold with the first two, and it'll be transferred to LT5. 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
1: Hold the first two, Command, transferred to LT5, 1621.

0: 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Mount Neskin commanded. No signs of smoke or fire. Alarm set up due to construction. Residents can be in the process of resetting the alarm. Engine once available, command is terminated.
1: Alarm set up due to construction, command terminated at 1629.

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1: Ken.
0: Newbrook Parkway is going to be closed from Rose to 124. Emergency vehicles won't be able to get through if they're trying to use 124, but I can get out to the houses before where they're working.
1: Very soon.

0: 18-5-155, MVA, no injury.
1: 155.
0: It's going to be across the street from Salerno Duane, 123. Salerno Duane and Broad Street. You're looking for a beige Volkswagen Jetta and a blue BMW, no injuries reported.
1: Received.

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1: 10-4.

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1: 151.
0: Grand Color.
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2: All good.
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0: 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JFK Parkway just south of Parsons Hill. 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

0: dispatch from 612. We've been canceled by PD. We're going to head over to Parsons Hill and see if they need a second ambulance.
1: Tracy.
2: PD-51137, another unit at the back. I have a commercial burglary alarm.
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0: Frog Maple, Charlie 3-8, Papa Romeo Tango.

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Registered out of Howell to a 37-year-old male, 0 points.

0: Charlie 38 Papa Romeo Tango. 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
1: Simple.

0: 18th Alpha 144, attempted burglary. It's going to be a report. Caller reports it appears that someone tried to break into his garage within the past 2 nights. Looks like someone went to crowbar in between the 2 panels. Unsure if the Ring camera caught any footage.
1: 144Z.
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0: 60 Hillcrest, I believe this has already been notated over the last couple of days for a broken utility pole, not marked off.
1: Proceed.
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0: 138. Is the caller on scene?
1: Negative. They were a concerned citizen passing by.
0: Received. Well, the road's blocked with barricades and there's caution tape up. I don't know how they even got close to this.
1: That's the magical question.

Force on the fire. Wires down. Part of 248 Oak Ridge Avenue, 248 Oak Ridge Avenue. Color reports, wires. Fire down. Let's get the 51.

0: 82 Papa 155, wires down.
1: 155.
0: 248 Oak Ridge Avenue, 248 Oak Ridge. Polar reports a line, a wire down on the roadway.
1: Received.
2: 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That's been there a couple days. It's old and reported.
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0: 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We'll be investigating.
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0: 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I have a full number when you're ready.
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0: 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No smoke or fire at this time. Give you two, correction, one toll number. 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
1: 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That's Juliet Charlie 675 Sierra Uniform. 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
2: 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We're going to be clear from Greenbrier. 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

0: 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Full reports top of a pole snapped off and hanging at 1838.
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0: 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He'll be out on Woodland investigating. 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
0: Notification to JCPNL. The primary just snapped off the top of the pole. I have the pole number when you're ready.
1: Richie, reaching out to JCPNL. Go with the pole number.
0: Juliet Charlie 32 Sierra Tango. That's Juliet Charlie 32 Sierra Tango. See if you can get them to put it on a rush.
1: Just interesting.

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0: 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They are still, however, in storm mode, so they were not able to provide an EPA.
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0: First one of the way. With November 71, Echo Alpha.

Romeo 71 Echo Echo Alpha comes back negative, stolen on 2014 Mercedes-Benz E35 Silver, valid 7/20/27, out of Warren, New Jersey, to a 56-year-old male, 0.2.

0: 140, is that 743?
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0: River Morris, or Charlie 98, Romeo Victor Mike. I'll be back.

0: 18 Papa 141, this is Fire Department.
1: 441.
0: 261 Woodland Avenue, 261 Woodland Avenue. Engine 1 is there and when requesting its barricade to be put down there in case they have to go for a job.
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0: папа, можно подержать.
1: Пять.
0: Чем пошли, папа, чем будешь?